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0: 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Restez à l'écoute.
1: It was a hot September, the hottest I can remember. We took the children in the larder and headed for warm climes in Odessa. I'd worked hard the whole season. 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

0: 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The bread tasted strange.
1: Olga mentioned to me
0: the old wives' tale of bread.

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Spinning my head and stomach, all gravity

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2: Yo, what do you want, man?
1: My girl just caught me.
2: You made her catch you?
1: I don't know how I let this happen.
2: With who?
1: The girl next door, you know? I don't know what to do.
2: So it wasn't you.
1: All right.

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Fresh new J's, AMG switch lanes ass nigga. 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

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He Mr. Get It Done, I'm Mrs. One of One. Fall in love every time we link. 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

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Cooler Dre, I see you. 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El Bo-

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0: does, and this is what she is. 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

meteor fell from the sky and crash-landed in a field near the River Adur. Flowers sprang from the ground, lambs burst from the wombs of their mothers. In a hole beneath the bridge you convalesced, you fashioned a mast of twigs and clay. You cried beneath the dripping trees, a ghost song lodged in the throat of a mermaid. With my voice,

You're an African doctor harvesting tear ducts. You believe in God, but you get no special dispensation for this belief now. You're an old man sitting by the fire. You're the mist rolling off the sea. You're a distant memory in the mind of your creator.